0: sometimes a 4-day work week sounds amazing until you realize you still have 5 days worth of stuff to cram into it. But you made it.
1: Yay.
0: Hey, it's your buddy Jess. Thanks for letting me hang out with you this week and share stories of how God is using Spirit FM to encourage our community and bring hope. And of course, somehow we managed to work pumpkin spice into the conversation too. I hope this weekend gives you a chance to slow down, catch a breath, and maybe even do absolutely nothing for a while. You've earned it. Have a great weekend. See you right back here Monday morning.
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0: 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I don't care if they remember me. Only Jesus.
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If you are going to church this Sunday morning, I pray these songs are getting you all fired up and ready for your service. Hey, good morning. My name is Jess. This is Made to Worship on Spirit FM. One thing I've learned over the years is that I don't have to walk into church with everything figured out. You can go to church

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I'm Doug Day, General Manager of Spirit FM, and the amazing

If you are going to church this Sunday morning, I pray these songs are getting you all fired up and ready for your service. Hey, good morning. My name is Jess. This is Made to Worship on Spirit FM. One thing I've learned over the years is that I don't have to walk into church with everything figured out. You can go to church tired. You can go to church distracted, even a little messy. Maybe that's you this morning. Maybe you're carrying something that nobody else knows about. I have walked into church lots of times feeling so, so weighed down. But here's the beautiful thing. God isn't waiting for the polished up version of you. He already knows. He knows every single thing you're carrying. Wherever you are this morning, bring that version of you to Jesus. The tired you, the worried you, the Lord, I don't even know what to do you. You don't have to clean yourself up before you come to Him. That's kind of the whole point of grace.

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I wanted to remind you of this as your Sunday is moving along and will soon come to a close. Do what you can this week with what you have. And every week, God gives us something different, doesn't He? Maybe you have more energy this week than normal. Maybe you are kind of just running on empty. Just do what you can with what you have. That's all any of us are asked to do, to show up, to take that next step in faith toward the right thing, to do the next thing that God is calling us to do what we can with what